This is Akashvani, the news read by Sarabjit Kaur. Prime Minister Narendra Modi virtually inaugurated 75 redeveloped railway stations across 20 states from Jalandhar in Punjab last evening. These stations have been modernized under the Amrit Bharat Station Scheme, ABSS, which

0: is one of the world's largest station redevelopment programs. Developed at a cost of about 1,570 crore rupees, these stations have been transformed into modern passenger-friendly facilities. Redeveloped in the spirit of Virasat Bhi, Vikas Bhi, the stations incorporate elements reflecting local culture, heritage and architecture. Speaking on the occasion, Mr. Modi said, inauguration of 75 redeveloped railway stations reflect the rapid transformation that Indian Railways has undergone over the past few years.
1: बीते वर्षों में भाजपा सरकार ने स्थितियों को बदलना शुरू किया। आज पूरे देश में रेलवे स्टेशनों का कायाकल्प किया जा रहा है। अमृत भारत स्टेशन स्कीम के तहत 1300 से ज्यादा रेलवे स्टेशन को आधुनिक बनाया जा रहा है।
0: Earlier in the day, India got its first hydrogen-powered train when Prime Minister Modi flagged the passenger service from Jind Railway Station in Haryana. The train will run between the Jind and Sonipat Railway Stations and cover the 89-kilometer distance in 2 hours. Mr. Modi also laid the foundation stone and dedicated to the nation several development projects worth around 14,700 crore rupees in Jind. Later, the Prime Minister launched development works worth over 4,700 crore rupees in Chandigarh, spanning healthcare, education and road infrastructure. Union Home Minister Amit Shah will today visit the BSF's 18th Battalion Border Outpost at Jumagat in West Bengal, located near the India-Bangladesh border. Mr. Shah will interact with BSF personnel, address a Prahari Sammelan, participate in a plantation drive and inaugurate and lay the foundation stone for several BSF-related development projects. The Union Home Minister reached Baghdogra Airport in Siliguri last night on 3-day visit to West Bengal. Mr. Shah was received by West Bengal Chief Minister Suvendu Adhikari on his arrival at the airport. Later in the day, the Home Minister will chair a meeting in Siliguri to review border management and security-related issues in the state. He will also assess the implementation of the 3 new criminal laws in the state and hold a separate meeting on matters related to birth and death registration. Mr. Shah will leave for Kolkata this evening. Commerce and Industry Minister Piyush Goyal met Estonia's Foreign Affairs Minister Margus Tsahkna in Tallinn. The two leaders yesterday discussed ways to further strengthen India-Estonia cooperation in trade, investment, digital transformation, cybersecurity, and emerging technologies. They also exchanged views on creating new opportunities following the successful conclusion of India-EU Free Trade Agreement negotiations. Addressing the India-Estonia Business Forum in the presence of Mr. Tsahkna, Mr. Goyal said, combining India's digital capabilities and scale with world-class manufacturing supported by the India-EU FTA framework can further boost bilateral ties and strengthen the India-EU partnership. In badminton, star Indian shuttler and two-time Olympic medalist PV Sindhu will face world number 4 Shen Yufei of China in the women's singles semi-finals of Japan Open in Tokyo this morning. Sindhu advanced to last 4 after former world champion Nozomi Okuhara of Japan withdrew from their quarter-final match yesterday. In FIFA World Cup, European rivals France and England will lock horns in the third place playoff match at the Miami Stadium tonight. The match is scheduled to begin at 2:30 a.m. Indian Standard Time. The third place playoff match has been part of the World Cup since 1934, the second edition of the tournament, with the 1950 edition being the only exception. And that is the end of this news bulletin.
2: আকাশবাণী আগরতলা সুভাষিত অনুষ্ঠানে আজ আপনারা শুনবেন শ্রী শ্রী মায়ের বাণী থেকে পাঠ।
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1: Oh, so as you are taking like a Tinini no Bartibani cock Tinini opandano Shonchaka, they come think a Ang Shima
0: Angrosan
1: 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Oruna de Burma.

Akashvani presents Morning News. Good morning, I'm Sanjay Mattu. The headlines. Prime Minister Narendra Modi inaugurates 75 redeveloped railway stations across the country under Amrit Bharat scheme. Also flags off two new train services. Home Minister Amit Shah to visit BSF border outpost in West Bengal today to review security and launch development initiatives. UN Human Rights Agency voices concern over wave of unrest in Pakistan-occupied Jammu and Kashmir. Calls for probe into deaths of protesters. In Japan Open Badminton, PV Sindhu faces Chen Yufei of China in semi-final of women's singles in Tokyo, and in FIFA World Cup, France and England to lock horns for third place at Miami tonight. Prime Minister Narendra Modi virtually inaugurated 75 redeveloped railway stations across 20 states from Jalandhar in Punjab last evening. These stations have been modernized under the Amrit Bharat Station Scheme, which is one of the world's largest station redevelopment programs. Developed at a cost of about 1,570 crore rupees, these stations have been transformed into modern passenger-friendly facilities. Redeveloped in the spirit of Virasat Bhi, Vikas Bhi,

0: The stations incorporate elements reflecting local culture, heritage and architecture. On the occasion, Mr. Modi flagged off the Kartoli-Ambala train service, which will improve connectivity across Punjab, Haryana and Himachal Pradesh. He also flagged off the Sant Ravidas Express between Amritsar and Varanasi, establishing a direct rail link between two of India's most revered spiritual and cultural centres. He also inaugurated the 30.9-kilometre-long Package 6 of the four-lane Greenfield Delhi-Amritsar-Katra Expressway. Speaking on the occasion, Mr. Modi said the inauguration of the 75 redeveloped railway stations reflects the rapid transformation that Indian Railways has undergone over the past few years.
1: बीते वर्षों में भाजपा सरकार ने स्थितियों को बदलना शुरू किया. आज पूरे देश में रेलवे स्टेशनों का कायाकल्प किया जा रहा है. अमृत भारत स्टेशन स्कीम के तहत 1300 से ज्यादा रेलवे स्टेशन को आधुनिक बनाया जा 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
0: Earlier in the day, India got its first hydrogen-powered train when Prime Minister Modi flagged the passenger service between from Jind Railway Station in Haryana. The train will run between Jind and Sonipat Railway Stations and cover the 89-kilometre distance in 2 hours. Union Home Minister Amit Shah will today visit the BSF's 18th Battalion Border Outpost at Jumagach in West Bengal, located near the India-Bangladesh border, to inaugurate and lay the foundation stone for several BSF-related development projects. The Home Minister will also chair a meeting in Siliguri to review border management and security-related issues in the state. More from our correspondent.
2: Union Home Minister Amit Shah arrived at Baghdogra last night on a three-day visit to West Bengal. Today he will visit two border security force camps in North Bengal and address a Prohari Shambelan. He is also scheduled to hold a series of meetings at Uttarakhand on issues concerning the border areas of North Bengal. Chief Minister Shubhendu Adhikari and senior state government officials are likely to attend the meetings. Mr. Shah will travel to Kolkata this evening. Tomorrow, the Union Home Minister will review the law and order situation in the state at a meeting with senior Polish officials. He is also scheduled to attend a function at National Library and participate in the foundation stone laying ceremony of the Amul Dairy Plant at Dhulagarh from the Bishwa Bangla Convention Center. Sandeepan Dashgupta, Akashvani News, Kolkata.
0: Union Road Transport and Highways Minister Nitin Gadkari and Maharashtra Chief Minister Devendra Fadnavis will jointly lay the foundation stone for three major national highway projects worth over 16,700 crore rupees in Pune today. The projects are expected to enhance connectivity, reduce travel time and traffic congestion, and boost industrial and economic growth in the Pune region. The projects will be implemented under the design, finance, build, operate and transfer model, with a 29-year concession period, and are scheduled for completion within 4 years. Skyroot Aerospace is set to undertake the maiden orbital launch of Vikram 1, India's first privately developed launch vehicle, this morning. In a social media post, Prime Minister Narendra Modi described the mission as a historic new chapter in India's space journey. He noted that the four-stage rocket has been designed to provide rapid and on-demand launch services. The Prime Minister said the mission reflects the talent, determination and entrepreneurial spirit of the country's youth, while showcasing how India's space sector reforms are unlocking new opportunities for innovation and enterprise. Commerce and Industry Minister Piyush Goyal met Estonia's Foreign Affairs Minister Margus Tsahkna in Tallinn. The two leaders yesterday discussed ways to further strengthen India-Estonia cooperation in trade investment, digital transformation, cybersecurity and emerging technologies. They also exchanged views on creating new opportunities following the successful conclusion of the India-EU Free Trade Agreement negotiations. Addressing the India-Estonia Business Forum in the presence of Mr. Tsahkna, Mr. Goyal said, combining India's digital capabilities and scale with world-class manufacturing, supported by the India-EU FTA framework, can further boost bilateral ties and strengthen the India-EU partnership.
3: working to strengthen each other's economies and work for the shared prosperity and a brighter future for all Europeans, for all Indians, working as a family and having already concluded the agreements with EFTA, which came into effect, the Switzerland conglomerate of four countries, on 1st October last year.
0: This is Akashwani giving you the news. For quick news updates round the clock, follow us on our X handle at the rate AIR News Alerts. And for details of these stories and more, log on to our website newsonair.gov.in and download the News on AIR app. The United Nations Human Rights Agency has voiced concern over the wave of unrest in Pakistan-occupied Jammu and Kashmir, calling for investigations into killings of protesters as well as members of security forces. In a statement, UN High Commissioner for Human Rights, Volker Türk, urged Pakistani authorities to exercise restraint, protect fundamental rights, and ensure accountability for reported violence ahead of regional elections at the end of the month. Mr. Türk appealed for calm as tensions continue to rise across the region. The High Commissioner called for prompt, thorough and impartial investigations into all deaths that have occurred due to the unrest. Meanwhile, the MEA spokesperson Randhir Jaiswal said that the government has always maintained that the entire Union territories of Jammu and Kashmir and Ladakh are an integral part of India.
4: The Pahalgam terror attack took several innocent lives. You all saw its barbarity. Our authorities have begun investigations in the matter and it continues. As far as cross-border terrorism is concerned, you are well aware of Pakistan's decades-long sponsorship and support for it, as also its continued use as instrument of state policy.
0: In Gaza, at least 7 people were killed and 22 others injured in an Israeli airstrike on a funeral today. Avda Hospital in the Nuseirat refugee camp confirmed the number of casualties. There was no immediate comment from the Israeli military. Israel and the Hamas group agreed to a ceasefire deal in October last year, aimed at halting a 2-year-long war. The heaviest fighting has subsided, but at least 1,123 people have been killed in Gaza since the ceasefire took effect. American forces carried out a new round of strikes on Iran, marking the 7th consecutive night of attacks following the collapse of the peace deal between both the sides. The U.S. Central Command said in a social media post that the strikes were designed to continue degrading Iranian military capabilities at its commander-in-chief's direction. Iranian media reported that multiple explosions were heard in the southern port cities of Bandar Abbas and Sirik last night, shortly after the U.S. military began its airstrikes. On the other hand, Iran said its drones targeted U.S. military facilities in Jordan and Kuwait as part of an operation against American positions in the region. Minister for Foreign Affairs of Panama, Javier Eduardo Martinez Acha Vasquez, will be undertaking an official 5-day visit to India from tomorrow. During his visit, the Foreign Minister of Panama will hold a meeting with Union Commerce and Industry Minister Piyush Goyal in New Delhi on Monday. He'll also meet External Affairs Minister Dr. S. Jaishankar at Hyderabad House on the same day. President of Zanzibar and Chairman of the Revolutionary Council, Dr. Hussein Ali Mwinyi, who is on a 4-day official visit to India, will arrive in New Delhi this evening. Yesterday, President Mwinyi attended the 63rd convocation ceremony of the Indian Institute of Technology in Chennai as chief guest. Speaking on the occasion, he said that the establishment of IIT Madras Zanzibar is the first international campus of IIT Madras and represents far more than an educational milestone. In the Japan Open Badminton Tournament, star Indian shuttler and 2-time Olympic medalist PV Sindhu stormed into the women's singles final after her rival and world number 4 Chen Yufei of China retired in the second set of the semi-final clash in Tokyo this morning. Sindhu won the first set 21-19 and was leading in the second set 15-10 when the Chinese rival got retired. In the FIFA World Cup, European rivals France and England will lock horns in the third place playoff match at the Miami Stadium tonight. The match is scheduled to begin at 2:30 a.m. Indian Standard Time. The third place playoff match has been part of the World Cup since 1934, the second edition of the tournament,

0: 1950 edition being the only exception. Meanwhile, Argentina and Spain will face each other in the finals of the FIFA World Cup at the New York New Jersey Stadium tomorrow night. The match will begin at 12:30 a.m. Indian time. Hockey India will begin nationwide coaching and officiating education pathway workshops from today to strengthen hockey's development ecosystem across the country. Designed to deliver internationally recognized learning opportunities, these workshops will equip participants with the latest coaching methodologies, technical knowledge, and officiating standards. The initiative aims to enhance the knowledge and skill of coaches and technical officials while promoting structured hockey education across India. The India Meteorological Department has issued red color warning for heavy to very heavy rainfall with isolated extremely heavy rainfall over sub-Himalayan West Bengal and Sikkim till tomorrow. And now for a look at today's newspapers, it's over to Sarabjit Kaur.
1: Thank you, Sanjay. Prime Minister Narendra Modi's visit to Haryana and Punjab are prominently noticed on the front pages of all national dailies. On his visit to Jind in Haryana, the statesman notes, PM launches India's first hydrogen train. Highlighting his visit to Punjab, the front page lead in the Tribune states, PM slams AAP over law and order, graft, attack on Akalis, signals solo poll run. The Times of India's front page lead quotes the Supreme Court as saying, Election Commission can delete doubtful voters, can't decide citizenship. The Hindustan Times carries a story on the Joint Parliamentary Committee reviewing the bill to automatically remove ministers, chief ministers and prime ministers arrested for over 30 days. The paper writes, Parliamentary panel on PM, CM's removal bill defers draft report. Drawing attention to possible plans to introduce plastic currency in India, the Times of India reports, in step towards plastic notes, RBI floats expression of interest for polymer substrates. And finally, the passing away of legendary cricketer Sir Garfield Sobers is widely noticed in the press. The Indian Express writes in its obituary, legendary all-rounder with many firsts. He didn't know how special he was. And with that, it's back to you, Sanjay.
0: Thank you, Sarabjit. And now before we end the bulletin, the headlines once again. Prime Minister Narendra Modi inaugurates 75 redeveloped railway stations across the country under Amrit Bharat scheme. Also flags off two new train services. Home Minister Amit Shah to visit BSF border outpost in West Bengal today to review security and launch development initiatives. UN Human Rights Agency voices concern over wave of unrest in Pakistan-occupied Jammu and Kashmir. Calls for probe into deaths of protesters. PV Sindhu enters into final of Japan Open Badminton Tournament. And in FIFA World Cup, France and England to lock horns for third place at Miami tonight. And with that, we end the morning news. Have a nice day.

This is Akashvani Shillong, the Northeast News Bulletin, read by Miranda Blah. The headlines: Centre extends special intervention of apprenticeships in Northeastern region. Meghalaya records 95% jump in apprenticeship participation, fastest in the Northeast. Election Commission of India is one of the world's most transparent and credible election management bodies, says Chief Election Commissioner Ganesh Kumar. Now the news in detail. Meghalaya has emerged as the Northeast fastest growing state in apprenticeship participation, recording a 95% increase under the centre's flagship apprenticeship program, as the Ministry of Skill Development and Entrepreneurship MSDE announced an expanded push to train 30,000 youth across the region during 26-27. The ministry has extended its special intervention for promotion of apprenticeship in the Northeastern region under the Prime Minister's National Apprenticeship Promotion Scheme, PMNAPS, allocating 57.58 crore rupees for the initiative. Reinforcing the commitment to expanding quality entrepreneurship, apprenticeship opportunities and strengthening youth employability in the Northeastern region, the Ministry of Skill Development and Entrepreneurship has launched the extension of the Special Intervention for Promotion of Apprenticeship in the Northeastern region under the Prime Minister's National Apprenticeship Promotion Scheme for financial year 2026-27 to be implemented by the Indian Institute of Entrepreneurship, Guwahati. Building on the success of the pilot initiative launched in May 2025, the extended intervention aims to deepen apprenticeship preparation penetration across all 8 northeastern states, enhance participation of industry and government establishments, and create sustainable livelihood pathways for the region's youth under the Skill India mission. The ministry has expanded the scope of the intervention for financial year 2026-27 with a higher target of 30,000 apprentices, an increase of around 15% over the pilot place. Chief Election Commissioner Ganesh Kumar yesterday said the Election Commission of India is one of the world's most transparent and credible election management bodies, with several democracies looking to India's electoral process as a model. Addressing the All India Media Conference 2026 organized by the ECI, Ganesh Kumar said elections in India are conducted independently under the constitution, enabling citizens to freely elect their representatives. He said the ECI is the world's largest election management body and that election officials from many countries regularly visit India to study its electoral practices. He said representatives from more than 40 democratic countries have visited India to observe its election management system. The conference, held at the Indian International Institute of Democracy and Election Management, New Delhi, was organized under the theme Connecting Stakeholders, Strengthening Democracy, the Role of Media in Elections. Meghalaya Chief Minister Conrad K. Sangma yesterday attended the Bedding Clan celebration at Tuber in Jainji Hills and announced a new state scheme to support religious and cultural infrastructure in Meghalaya. Addressing the gathering, Sangma called Bedding Clan the true identity of our people and said it is important to preserve traditions for future generations. He said the government will soon launch a program to help Sainrad, Senkasi, Christian denominations and other faith groups. The support will include funds for museums and galleries to document history and culture. Sangma said a proposal from Sainrad to bear for a gallery and museum estimated at 10 crore rupees will be included. He added that a similar request from Presbyterian church leaders for a museum in memory of Thomas Jones will also be considered. The chief minister said the government will prepare a comprehensive plan to ensure all communities and religious groups are covered. Meghalaya Chief Minister Conrad K. Sangma paid tribute to legendary Khasi freedom fighter Utti Rot Singh's aim on his 191st death anniversary, honoring his unwavering courage, supreme sacrifice and indomitable spirit in defending his land. The Chief Minister yesterday took a social media to reflect on the martyr's legacy, stating that Utti Rot Singh was a fearless freedom fighter. He said the people of Meghalaya
pays tribute to Tirot Singh's indomitable spirit and express hope that his legacy would continue to inspire the people of the state to uphold their rich culture and traditions, stand firm in their convictions and strive for justice, equality and the greater good of society. Coinciding with the death anniversary of Tirot Singh, the Hinyotrep Youth Council of Meghalaya unveiled the full-length statues of two legendary chiefs, U Bormanik Sim of the erstwhile Hima Shillong and Singap Singh's aim of Hima Maram at Lag Artet Nongthlew in East Khasi Hills district. A special workshop titled Varta was organized by the Press Information Bureau at the Lokapriya Directorate Auditorium in Amingaon, Kamrup district yesterday. The workshop was held to create awareness ahead of 2027 census. The census will be conducted in two phases. The first phase involving the house listing process, which will begin on the 17th of August. The second phase of the census is scheduled to commence on February 2027. Census Director Biswajit Pandey said that all preparations for the census process have been completed. Tripura Governor Indra Sena Reddy Nallu launched Census 2027 in the state at a program held at Lok Bhavan. The first phase of the country's first fully digital census will continue till the 31st of this month using mobile applications and a web-based monitoring system for data collection, verification and supervision. The door-to-door enumeration will be conducted from August 1st to August 30th. Citizens across all eight districts can submit their household details online to the self-enumeration.

0: Portal before a census enumerator visits their homes. Tripura Chief Minister Dr. Manik Saha urged people to actively participate, saying the census is not merely a statistical exercise but the foundation for planning and implementing development programs. He has described Census 2027 as a significant step towards a transparent, technology-driven and citizen-friendly enumeration process. Manipur Chief Minister Yongnam Kimchan Singh chaired a review meeting yesterday with JNIMS officials. The meeting was attended by the Commissioner Health, the Director, faculty member and other senior officials. The discussion focused on the grievances and concerns raised by the teaching fraternity and the administration. Key issues taken up included improving institutional governance and strengthening medical education and healthcare services and JNIMS. The Chief Minister reaffirmed the government's commitment to resolve genuine concerns through dialogue. He also stressed the need to ensure the continued growth and excellence of JNIMS. Later, the Chief Minister was briefed at the Secretariat by N. Kedha Bharta Singh, Commissioner, Veterinary and Animal Husbandry Department, and Director L. Arun Kumar Singh. Officials informed that the department work on disease surveillance, preventive vaccination, artificial insemination, and mobile veterinary clinics is playing a key role in protecting livestock and poultry. Tawang Deputy Commissioner Namgyal Angmo yesterday chaired a comprehensive review meeting on the status of EKYC under the Smart Public Distribution System, along with a vigilance meeting of all 39 fair price shops in the district. The meeting was attended by District Food and Civil Supplies Officer officials of the Food and Civil Supplies Department and all fair price shop dealers. Reviewing the progress, the Deputy Commissioner expressed concern over the pending of EKYC cases and directed all fair price shop dealers to intensify their efforts and ensure substantial improvement in EKYC completion within 1 week. She also instructed the FPS dealers to undertake door-to-door follow-up whenever necessary and extend all possible assistance to beneficiaries for completing the authentication process. A district-level awareness workshop under Mission Sankalp was held yesterday at the Sepahijala district in Tripura to strengthen efforts against child marriage and adolescent pregnancies. Organized jointly by the district administration and the Department of Social Welfare and Social Education, and program brought together priests, imams, other religious leaders, directors, caterers and representatives from different sections of society associated with marriage ceremonies. Additional district magistrate Subhash Dutta said Mission Sankalp's launch nearly a year ago aims to make Sepahijala district in Tripura free from child marriage by 2027. He noted that around 300 minor girls have been prevented from child marriage over the past year, marking a significant achievement of the campaign. Now before we close the headlines once again, Centre extends special intervention for apprenticeships in northeastern region. Meghalaya records 95% jump in apprenticeship participation, fastest in the northeast. Election Commission of India is one of the world's most transparent and credible election management bodies, says Chief Election Commissioner Gyanesh Kumar. And with that, we end the Northeast News Bulletin, which came to you from the Shillong station of Akashvani. Have a nice day.
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What is your own gake, Belano, Tong Toglayo? 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
1: This is Akashvani and I'm Shagun Chopra with the midday news. The headlines. India's first privately developed orbital rocket Vikram 1 launched successfully from Satish Dhawan Space Center at Sriharikota. Prime Minister Narendra Modi congratulates the Skyroot Aerospace team, calls it a defining moment in India's space journey. Defence Minister Rajnath Singh says India's zero tolerance against terrorism is not merely a statement but a firm line of action. Red colour warning issued for very heavy rainfall over sub-Himalayan West Bengal and Sikkim till tomorrow. And in badminton, PV Sindhu storms into women.

0: Vani, and I'm Shagun Chopra with the Midday News. The headlines. India's first privately developed orbital rocket Vikram 1 launched successfully from Satish Dhawan Space Center at Sriharikota. Prime Minister Narendra Modi congratulates the Skyroot Aerospace team, calls it a defining moment in India's space journey. Defence Minister Rajnath Singh says India's zero tolerance against terrorism is not merely a statement but a firm line of action. Red colour warning issued for very heavy rainfall over sub-Himalayan West Bengal and Sikkim till tomorrow. And in badminton, PV Sindhu storms into women's singles final of Japan Open in Tokyo. And now the news in detail. India's first privately developed orbital rocket Vikram 1 under Mission Agaman has successfully reached orbit after completing its final burn and injecting payloads into a 450-kilometer orbit. The liftoff took place at 12.05 p.m. from the Satish Dhawan Space Center at Sriharikota in Andhra Pradesh.
1: And we have liftoff of Vikram 1, India's first private orbital launch vehicle. Vikram 1 has apni udaan bhari.
0: Our correspondent reports that the milestone makes India the third country in the world to achieve private orbital launch capability. Developed under Mission Agaman, the rocket is intended to provide cost-effective and flexible launch services for small satellites. Named after Dr. Vikram Sarabhai, the father of the Indian space program, Vikram 1 features three solid propellant stages and the liquid-fueled Raman engine in its orbital adjustment module for precise orbital insertion and maneuvers. It is capable of placing payloads into low Earth orbit, a report.
2: Mission Agaman marks the first successful launch of an orbital class rocket fully designed, developed and launched by an Indian private company from Indian soil. Mr. Pawan Kumar thanked the Prime Minister for his leadership and said the government's space sector reforms, along with the support of ISRO and InSpace, had made the achievement possible. The mission is expected to strengthen India's position in the global small satellite launch market while advancing the objectives of Make in India and Atmanirbhar Bharat. Allu Murli, Akashvani News, Vijayawada.
0: Prime Minister Narendra Modi congratulated the Skyroot Aerospace team over a telephone call after India's first privately developed orbital rocket Vikram 1 successfully reached orbit. Mr. Modi said successful launch of Vikram 1 under Mission Agaman is a major milestone in India's journey towards self-reliance in the space sector. Mr. Modi also expressed happiness that the Skyroot team comprises mostly young professionals. The Prime Minister also invited Team Vikram 1 to meet him. The Prime Minister said the historic achievement will inspire the youth of the country to come forward and contribute to innovation. Union Science and Technology Minister Dr. Jitendra Singh congratulated Team Skyroot on the successful launch of India's first privately developed orbital launch vehicle Vikram 1. In a social media post, the minister said the mission marks a major milestone for India's expanding private space sector. He added, this reflects the nation's growing capabilities in space technology and rising space economy. The minister highlighted that this achievement is another significant step towards strengthening India's position as a global space power.
3: Congratulations InSpace for facilitating this beautiful public-private partnership. Congratulations ISRO for optimizing this collaboration. Many, many thanks Prime Minister Narendra Modi ji for making this possible, because it is possible only because 5 years back Prime Minister Modi took a heroic decision, a bold decision, a courageous decision, an out-of-box decision to open the space sector to the private players, to unlock the space sector. That today's successful launch is a reiteration of India's grand entry as a global player in the highly competitive arena of space economy.
0: Defence Minister Rajnath Singh has said that for India, zero tolerance against terrorism is not merely a statement but a firm line of action. Speaking at the Forces First Conclave in New Delhi today, Mr. Singh said that

0: India will strike terrorists not only at its doorstep, but if necessary, by entering their hideouts. He added that the entire world witnessed this during Operation Sindoor and for the remarkable example of technological warfare.
1: Operation Sindoor apne aap mein technological warfare ka.
2: Operation Sindoor was in itself a fantastic example of technological warfare. In this operation, systems like the Akash missile system and advanced missile systems like BrahMos, along with various latest equipment, were used. This has proven that our armed forces understand the changes taking place and are also using them with confidence.
1: Aur usse aatmavishwas ke saath uska upyog bhi kar rahe hain.
0: The minister highlighted that over the past 12 years, the Narendra Modi government has made the revival and strengthening of the defence sector one of its top priorities. Mr. Singh noted that the government had resolved not only to strengthen India's defence preparedness, but also to reduce the country's dependence on imports to meet its defence requirements.
2: Under the new defense acquisition procedure, priority has been given to arrangements like Buy Indian IDDM. To modernize the armed forces, 75% of the allocated budget has been reserved for procurement from Indian industries. This year, we are introducing a new defense acquisition procedure which will give new momentum and strengthen to defense production in the country.
0: Union Railways Minister Ashwini Vaishnav and Uttarakhand Chief Minister Pushkar Singh Dhami today virtually flagged off the new Ramnagar-Dehradun Express. This marks a new era of enhanced rail connectivity between Uttarakhand and Uttar Pradesh. The train will benefit tourists and wildlife enthusiasts visiting Jim Corbett National Park as well as devotees travelling to the temple near Ramnagar. Addressing the function through video conferencing in New Delhi, Mr. Vaishnav stated that the train will operate twice a week and provide connectivity between the Kumaon and Garhwal regions of Uttarakhand. He said that work on the Rishikesh-Karnaprayag rail project is progressing rapidly.
3: Kumaon and Garhwal are two very strong poles in Uttarakhand. The train connecting these two pillars will connect Kumaon and Garhwal. It will be a new bridge between Kumaon and Garhwal. Efforts have been made continuously for this, and the result is that the train is now running twice a week. It is a very good thing. People from Kumaon will be able to go to Garhwal easily, reach Dehradun, and do all kinds of work in the capital.
0: This is Akashwani giving you the news. For quick news updates round the clock, follow us on our X handle at AIR News Alerts. And for details of stories and more, log on to our website www.newsonair.gov.in and download News on AIR app. The government has convened an all-party meeting tomorrow ahead of the monsoon session of the parliament beginning on Monday. During the meeting, the government will seek cooperation from all political parties to ensure the smooth functioning of both houses of parliament. The monsoon session will commence from Monday and continue till 13th of next month. Union Home Minister Amit Shah will visit the BSF's 18th Battalion Border Outpost in Jumagarh in West Bengal, located near the India-Bangladesh border, to inaugurate and lay foundation stone for several BSF-related development projects. The Home Minister will also chair a meeting in Siliguri to review water management and security-related issues in the state. Activist Sonam Vachuk has been to a government hospital for essential medical care. Deputy Commissioner of Police of New Delhi, Sachin Sharma, said that Mr. Vachuk has been shifted as per orders of the Delhi High Court and on expert medical advice due to his deteriorating health condition. Mr. Vachuk has been on a fast at Jantar Mantar for several days. Meanwhile, Medical Superintendent of Safdarjung Hospital, Dr. Charu Bamba, said that Mr. Vachuk is under continuous medical observation and receiving treatment. Dr. Bamba added that he is fully conscious and all his vital parameters are stable. The Department of Posts, Ministry of Communications, has launched the India Post Mascot Design Contest on the Innovate India MyGov platform to design the official mascot of India Post. The initiative aims to create a distinctive brand ambassador that reflects the organization's core values of trust, reliability, service and digital innovation. The contest is open to all and participants are required to submit one original mascot design, a suitable mascot name and a brief concept note from the MyGov platform. The contest will remain open till 15th of next month. The Office of the Controller and Auditor General CAG of India, in collaboration with the Indian Council of Social Science Research, is organizing a nationwide research article competition

for young scholars. The initiative will cover 28 states and 3 union territories. It aims to promote research and informed discourse on public finance, governance, fiscal federalism, social sector spending and sustainable development by encouraging students to undertake original research based on CAG audit reports. Police in Madhya Pradesh's Rewa district have seized a large quantity of illegal cannabis. Mangawa police seized approximately 2,030 kilograms of cannabis hidden inside maize sacks. Two interstate smugglers were arrested in this action. Police also seized property worth around 4 crore 25 lakh rupees. Police said the accused were planning to take the drugs to Prayagraj. A case has been registered against them under the NDPS Act. The India Meteorological Department has issued red colour warning for heavy to very heavy rainfall with isolated extremely heavy rainfall over sub-Himalayan West Bengal and Sikkim till tomorrow. The IMD has forecast heavy to very heavy rainfall conditions over places over Arunachal Pradesh, Assam, Meghalaya, Chhattisgarh and Uttarakhand today. According to the weather agency, heavy rainfall is expected over Bihar, Madhya Pradesh, East Uttar Pradesh, Himachal Pradesh, Jharkhand, Karnataka, Kerala, Mahi, Odisha and northeastern states today. The Met Department also predicted thunderstorm with lightning and gusty winds very likely at isolated places over coastal Andhra Pradesh, Jammu and Kashmir, Ladakh, Madhya Maharashtra and Marathwada till tomorrow. Meanwhile, Delhi, Haryana, Chandigarh and Punjab are expected to experience hot and humid weather today. Forecasting isolated heavy rainfall in Keralam, the Indian Meteorological Department has issued a yellow alert for 7 districts in the state today. The yellow alert will continue for 5 northern districts tomorrow and 3 districts on Monday. No fishing ban has been imposed along Keralam, Lakshadweep and Karnataka coasts. Nelson Mandela International Day is being observed globally today. The day commemorates the birth anniversary of Nelson Mandela and honors his lifelong contribution to humanity. The theme for this year, It's in Our Hands, highlights the role of individuals and communities in combating poverty and inequality. In December 2015, the United Nations General Assembly decided to broaden the scope of Nelson Mandela International Day to promote humane conditions of imprisonment, raise awareness that prisoners remain a part of society and recognize the work of prison staff as an important social service. On to sports now. In badminton, Indian shuttler and two-time Olympic medalist P.V. Sindhu stormed into the women's singles final of Japan Open in Tokyo today. She entered the final after her opponent and world number 4, Chen Yufei of China, retired during the second set of the match. Sindhu won the first set 21-19 and was leading in the second set 15-10 when a Chinese rival got retired. Sindhu will next face Japan's Akane Yamaguchi in tomorrow's final as she bids for the Japan Open title. Hockey India will begin nationwide coaching and officiating education pathway workshops from today to strengthen hockey's development ecosystem across the country. Designed to deliver internationally recognized learning opportunities, these workshops will equip participants with the latest coaching methodologies, technical knowledge, and officiating standards. The initiative aims to enhance the knowledge and skills of coaches and technical officials while promoting structured hockey education across India. In FIFA World Cup, European rivals France and England will lock horns in the third place playoff match at the Miami Stadium tonight. The match is scheduled to begin at 2:30 a.m. Indian Standard Time. France's World Cup campaign came to an end after a semi-final defeat against Spain. England, on the other hand, suffered a 2-1 defeat to defending champions Argentina in the semi-finals. And now before we end the bulletin, the headlines once again. India's first privately developed orbital rocket Vikramban launched successfully from Satish Dhawan Space Center at Sriharikota. Prime Minister Narendra Modi congratulates the Skyroot Aerospace team, calls it a defining moment in India's space journey. Defence Minister Rajnath Singh says India's zero tolerance against terrorism is not merely a statement, but a firm line of action. Red colour warning issued for very heavy rainfall of sub-Himalayan West Bengal and Sikkim till tomorrow. And in badminton, PV Sindhu storms into women's singles final of Japan Open in Tokyo. For details of these stories and more, log on to our website www.newsonair.gov.in and news on AIR app. And with that, we end the midday news.

0: This is Akashvani, the news read by Valsa Williams. India's first privately developed orbital rocket Vikram 1 under Mission Agman has successfully reached orbit after completing its final burn and injecting payloads into a 450-kilometer orbit. The liftoff took place at 12.05 p.m. from the Satish Dhawan Space Center at Sriharikota in Andhra Pradesh. Our correspondent reports that the milestone makes India the third country in the world to achieve private orbital launch capability. Developed under Mission Agman, the rocket is intended to provide cost-effective and flexible launch services for small satellites. More from our correspondent.
1: Mission Agaman marks the first successful launch of an orbital class rocket fully designed, developed and launched by an Indian private company from Indian soil. Mr. Pawan Kumar thanked the Prime Minister for his leadership and said the government's space sector reforms along with the support of ISRO and InSpace had made the achievement possible. The mission is expected to strengthen India's position in the global small satellite launch market while advancing the objectives of Make in India and Atmanirbhar Bharat. Allu Murli, Akashvani News, Vijayawada.
0: Prime Minister Narendra Modi congratulated the Skyroot Aerospace team over a telephone call. Mr. Modi said successful launch of Vikram 1 under Mission Agman is a major milestone in India's journey towards self-reliance in the space sector.
2: उस रूस को आपने मजबूती दी है जो देश के नौजवानों को आगे आने की प्रेरणा देगी और मुझे ये सफलता की बात सुनाई।

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1: Union Science and Technology Minister Dr. Jitendra Singh also congratulated Team Skyroot on the successful launch of Vikram 1. The minister said the mission marks a major milestone for India's expanding private space sector. Minister of State for Personnel, Public Grievances and Pensions Dr. Jitendra Singh has said that grievance redressal should go beyond disposal of complaints and focus on addressing the concerns and aspirations of pensioners. Dr. Singh added that pension-related disputes should be resolved administratively so that pensioners are not forced to approach courts. He made these remarks while addressing the second national workshop on pension litigation in New Delhi today. The Aadhaar app has crossed 4 crore downloads, underscoring the growing trust of residents in convenient and digital-first identity services. The Ministry of Electronics and IT said the app has facilitated over 11 lakh address updates since its launch. It informed that the app has also enabled almost 49 lakh mobile number updates, and residents have used the biometric lock or unlock facility of the app more than 19 million times. 7 people were killed and 51 others injured in overnight Ukrainian drone attacks on Russia. Russian officials today said 2 sprawling warehouses of Russia's major online retailer were hit by Ukrainian drones overnight, one in the town of Kotovsk in the Tambov region and another in Izyumsal near Moscow. Tambov governor Yevgeny Peryashov said 7 night shift workers were killed and 25 injured in Kotovsk, while Moscow region governor Andrei Vorobyov said 24 people were injured in Elektrostal. In a social media post, Ukrainian President Volodymyr Zelensky today said the strikes targeted 2 significant logistical facilities used to supply sanctioned components for drone production and navigation equipment. In FIFA World Cup, European rivals France and England will lock horns in the third place playoff match at the Miami Stadium tonight. The match is scheduled to begin at 2:30 a.m. Indian Standard Time. In badminton, Indian shuttler and 2-time Olympic medalist PV Sindhu has reached the women's singles final of the Japan Open in Tokyo today. Sindhu will next face Japan's Akane Yamaguchi in tomorrow's final as she bids for the Japan Open title. And with that, we end this news bulletin.
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1: 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The participants are Shubhamoy Bhattacharjee, Economic Analyst, and Nishit Kumar, Anchor.
2: During the 9th Governing Council meeting of Niti Aayog, Prime Minister Modi tasked Niti Aayog with preparing an investment-friendly charter comprising key policies, programs and processes required to attract investment. Subsequently, Niti Aayog released a report titled Investment Friendliness Index, which presents a structured and data-driven framework for assessing how effectively states and union territories create, enable and sustain an environment conducive to investment. And to discuss more about it, we are privileged to have been joined in by Shubhamoy Bhattacharjee, Economic Analyst. Welcome, Shubhamoy, to the show.
3: Happy to be here, Nishit.
2: Shubhamoy, first of all, we would like to understand what this Investment Friendliness Index is all about and how does it work?
3: Well, you know, the Investment in Friendliness Index builds on earlier work that has been done by Niti Aayog. For the past quite a few years, the Niti Aayog has been looking at how the states perform. So there are so many ways in which Niti Aayog has researched on this, and one must offer commendation to Niti Aayog. They had done this thing. So one of the most celebrated ones in this context was the Ease of Doing Business, which was released and been released in subsequent years. In fact, it has become like almost like an annual document which Niti Aayog uses. In addition, Niti Aayog has also been looking at backward districts, and it comes out.
0: অনুষ্ঠান প্রচারে বিঘ্ন ঘটায় আন্তরিকভাবে দুঃখিত। আকাশবাণী আগরতলা, এখন শুনবেন অনুষ্ঠান আজকের প্রসঙ্গ।